Yeah. I know you're watching my page, my stage, but you're trying to stay low. Yeah. I know I'm gonna run away these days, I don't wanna stay home. Can you tell me what's the play? Cause tonight I don't wanna stay home. Can I hold your hand? Cause tonight I don't wanna be alone. I don't wanna get alone. Down, down, down, down, up, down.

0: Now imagine seeing all of that fun live at Summerfest on opening night, Thursday, June 18th. It's Echo and the Bunnymen. They are headlining the stage at 10 p.m. with Modern English opening up a couple hours before that at the Generac stage. This is your opportunity to win yourself a pair of pit passes with general admission tickets to see the show that day. If you'd like to win, now's the time to text. Text in Echo or Bunnymen or the whole band name if you're feeling ambitious to 414-892-8899. That's 414-892-8899. Text in to win now. I'll give you a couple minutes to get those texts in and randomly select a few to win. I'm Tori. Yep, we're giving away two pairs of wristbands today, so good luck. 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